name's a reminder of a puff song people forgot. And I can't keep a girl, no. Cause the sooner the song comes, I cut them all loose and works my excuse. But the truth is I can't hold enough. And you don't wanna.

0: Tenim a Arbúcies una temperatura de 18 graus i una humitat del 61%.
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2: Don't watch that. Watch this. This is the heavy, heavy monster sound. The nuttiest sound around. So if you're coming off the street and you're beginning to feel the heat, well, listen, Buster, you better start to move your feet to the rockin'est, rock-steady beat of madness.

Thank you very much. We'd like to start out with a number that I heard a long time ago when I was growing up, a version of one of my favorites, Paul Robeson. And it's very appropriate at this time. Of course, it's appropriate in my life every day, but I think everybody feels this way. It's called Without a Song.

This next band is from Barcelona. It's in Catalonia, okay? And they're gonna come and entertain you and make you dance and sing all night long. So please make a big, big welcome to Charango!